0: Yo, man, let's get out of here. 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
1: Radio Studio Potenza, tutti i colori della musica.

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In the past, we have covered grief, divorce, inadequacy, and addictions. As you know, we all are friends. If at any point during our meeting you feel like crying, please do so.

0: Questa è One Night, la miglior musica da club, mixata da Elio Milani.
1: We must know that it was a noble sound. As we gather here to mourn the passing of this noble sound, we should take the pains to remember something.

Tibet, Tibet, Tibet, Tibet, Tibet, Tibet, Tibet, Tibet, Tibet, Tibet, Tibet, Tibet, Tibet, Tibet, Tibet, Tibet, Tibet, Tibet, Tibet, Tibet, Tibet, Tibet, Tibet, Tibet, Tibet, Tibet, Tibet, Tibet, Tibet, Tibet, Tibet, Tibet, Tibet, Tibet, Tibet, Tibet, Tibet, Tibet, Tibet, Tibet, Tibet, Tibet, Tibet, Tibet, Tibet, Tibet, Tibet, Tibet, Tibet, Tibet, Tibet, Tibet, Tibet, Tibet, Tibet, Tibet, Tibet, Tibet, Tibet, Tibet, Tibet, Tibet, Tibet, Tibet, Tibet, Tibet, Tibet, Tibet, Tibet, Tibet, Tibet, Tibet, Tibet, Tibet, Tibet, Tib

Did you know that only 1% of people are naturally extraordinarily gifted at something?